It's me, you're not flight. 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

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Heartbreak is such a dark place, but we stay in it. What I'm saying is

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2: You're just like my favorite song going round and round my head. Like my favorite song going round and round my head.

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I just wanna go back there. I just wanna feel like when we were laying in the grass beneath September skies. It was so clear and wide. And I don't wanna miss a thing. Running up and down the hill, we got lost for a while beneath September skies.

It's me and it's late. I wouldn't be calling if I didn't feel this heavy. I keep telling myself I'm fine, but every quiet moment pulls me back to you.